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B'shiftecha. Ohad opened up with Anu Banecha, and the Nachum Segal Show is on at Radio Coldplay, 107.6 on the FM dial. Thanks for joining us, everybody. Here with you Sunday through Wednesday in the 6 p.m. hour. And due to my most recent trip to Israel, which was last week, met up with a lot of people who are listening every evening, late afternoon, early evening to us right here at Radio Coldplay. I was really flattered to hear how many people tune in and enjoy the show. We continue. Benny is next. You're listening to the Nachum Segal Show.

0: Machar, that comes from Mordechai Shapiro. Mordechai Ben David and the Samchem before that. Benny opened up the three-song segment here at Radio Coldplay. The Nachum Segal Show is on. We're rolling until 7 p.m. And Shmulek Klein has got a song, Nitai Har Bailey. 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

Silva Zemer Boys Choir with words from Ledovet Hashem Ori, Acha Shoalti, Levi Folkowitz at Kol Dodi. Shmuel Klein opened up the three-song set. 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Mendy Warch, the Thank You Hashem crew. Here he is at the Nahum Segal Show.